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By the way, leaving your grocery cart in a parking space doesn't make you a rebel. 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

0: every time somebody requests butthole surfers, and I have to say butthole surfers, it feels weird.
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0: I like that name. 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

0: you can off today. Join Kai Dark Saturday nights from 7 to 10 for Smells Like Saturday Night. 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The party starts at 7. That's Smells Like Saturday Night with Kai Dark on Rock 105 and 95.5. Hearing your grandma and grandpa bragging about having a nice tan without any tan lines.
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0: 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We have more festivals in a single month in northern Michigan than other states have for the whole state in a year combined. 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

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Whoops. 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
2: And here we go. Good morning. My name is Cartman. Hey, big shout out and congrats, everybody. We have officially reached below 300 on air quality. We're at 268, which means we are now in what is known as the very unhealthy range, which is better than hazardous, but not quite satisfactory, which would be anything below 50. Air quality level around 268. There's still going to be cancellations of events throughout today. As I get them, I'll share them. Myself and Guy Dark are still ringing bells to the Salvation Army today. Guy Dark at Tom's East Bay. That'll be from noon until 2 p.m. And then I'll be out from 2 p.m. to 4 p.m. at Blaine's Farm and Fleet. That is in Traverse City as well. We will be ringing indoors, though. We will not be outside. We'll be indoors ringing. So if you could stop by and make a donation to the Salvation Army, that would be amazing. A little later on, we will kick off two early trivia here on the Real Rock Station. Up next, though, we've got your bizarre files, and it involves a fake ding-dong. I've got the story. It's coming up. Real Rock 105 and 95.5. Let's start the show with the pretty reckless. It's When I Wake Up, Cartman in the Morning on Real Rock.

sunshine, water. 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

0: 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Today will be your last chance to get in for the Stray Cats. That show at Interlochen August 11th. You're listening for the interrupting cats. When you hear them meowing, that is when you're going to text in the word cat to our Precision Collision text line. 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
0: It's Florida Man time, where a 52-year-old named James Shepard drove in to do his court-ordered drug test earlier this week, but he was driving on a suspended license, which was a violation of his parole. So he was arrested. Now, that wasn't the only problem, because James also had a fake wiener strapped to himself with a bladder attached to it filled with urine. So he was going to, presumably, use it to fake the pee test that he had to do. After he got arrested, though, he realized he should probably ditch that accessory, and he tossed it between the seat and the door of the police cruiser. When the officer opened the door, he saw it right away. James, of course, tried to deny that it was his. But the officer didn't buy it, so James got hit with additional charges. Even better, there is video. All this going down in the back of the police car. It's going viral. And James does, after getting caught, mutter to himself, quote, "Ugh, why do I make poor decisions, man? I'm stupid, man." The only thing I really get out of this story is somewhere at the police station, in evidence storage, there's a shelf that nobody wants to inventory.
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7: 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We are going to play Too Early Trivia right now. 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And we also have passes for Inukshuk Shores. 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It's located at Alpen Bluffs Outdoor Resort in Gaylord. 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In a lifetime, the average person will have over 200 of these. What do you think it is? The number to call in, 1-888-955-1051. In a lifetime, the average person will have over 200 of these. What do you think it is? 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The number, 1-888-955-1051. Again, in a lifetime, the average person will have over 200 of these. What do you think it is? Call now. 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

0: We're playing Too Early Trivia to call in with an answer. The number is 1-888-955-1051. Christina in Traverse City. In a lifetime, the average person will have over 200 of these. What do you think it is?
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1: Yeah.
0: Can I be honest? I get a headache every time I go to work.
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0: 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We're playing Too Early Trivia. In a lifetime, the average person will have over 200 of these. What do you think it is?
1: Friendship.
0: It is not friendships. Are you saying people have well over 200 friends?
1: Well, I mean, your high school friends, your elementary friends, college friends.
0: I was lucky if I had one in each of those categories. You had way more friends than me.
1: I'll be your friend.
0: All right. Woo-hoo!

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0: 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Let's grab another caller to play Too Early Trivia. Good morning. Who's this? Where are you calling from?
1: This is Jeff calling from Gaylord.
0: All right, Jeff, for trivia today. In a lifetime, the average person will have over 200 of these. What do you think it is?
1: Over 200 pairs of shoes.
0: That is a great guess, but not the correct answer today.
1: All right, thank you.
0: I have to say, for women, I bet it's well over 1,000 pair.
1: Absolutely.
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0: And now, David Barr with your morning buzz.
1: The smoke is supposed to be less dense today. However, the possibility that it could be hazardous remains. Please call ahead or check social media pages to make sure your outdoor events are still happening. The Canadian wildfires have caused changes to many activities across Michigan, especially in the tip of the Mitt and the UP. In Sault Ste. Marie, workers around the Sioux Locks are modifying schedules to minimize exposure to the smoke. The Gaylord Alpenfest opened later in the day yesterday due to hazardous smoke in the Alpine Village. Ball games, beach activities, some outdoor businesses, farmers markets, and even the Cherry Bowl drive-in was closed on Thursday. 55-year-old Jason Wayne Redmond of Traverse City was arrested Wednesday on multiple felony charges, including aggravated child sexual abuse material and weapons offenses. The arrest followed an investigation that led to the discovery of almost 8,000 images and videos of suspected child sexual abuse material. Redmond was arraigned on Thursday. Michigan State Police are asking for help identifying the body discovered on the shore of Lake Huron in Presque Isle County in November of 25. The preliminary investigation indicates the man may have been deceased from 3 months to 3 years. The man is approximately 5'6 and 165 pounds. Anyone who has any information is asked to call the Michigan State Police Alpena Post. Cherry Capital Airport was the victim of a well-organized AI story announcing that Southwest Airlines was coming to Traverse City. Airport CEO Kevin Klein says they were made aware of the AI story and were able to get it retracted Thursday. And the Sarah Hardy Farmers Market has relocated to Rotary Square for the remainder of the summer as the current space will undergo construction of a new pavilion. And that's the Real Rock 105 and 95.5 Morning Buzz.
0: Time to take a look at sports.
1: The Detroit Tigers open the second half of the season in Los Angeles tonight as they face the Angels. It's a late one, first pitch, 10:07. Traverse City Pit Spitters game with Royal Oak was suspended last night due to the smoke. The plan is to make up the game as part of a doubleheader tonight. First pitch in the first game, 6:05. If you have tickets for last night, they're good for tonight, or you can exchange them for another game. Thursday or Friday tickets are good for both games this evening. Charlevoix native Walt Drenth will be inducted into the Michigan State Athletics Hall of Fame later this year. Drenth led the Michigan State women's cross-country team to the NCAA National Championship in 2014 and earned 6 Big Ten Coach of the Year awards. He ranks third all-time in Big Ten history with 5 women's cross-country conference titles in addition to the 2015 Big Ten Women's Indoor Track and Field Championship. WNBA last night, the Fire beat the Mystics 75-56. The Liberty Wings game was postponed due to a mechanical issue with the Liberty's charter plane. No makeup date has been set. The Bayview to Mackinac Yacht Race gets underway Saturday. It's boat night tonight on the Black River in Port Huron. The race officially starts just north of the Blue Water Bridge on Saturday. World Cup finals are Sunday. Argentina will take on Spain in New Jersey. That's a 3:00 start. And that's Rock 105 and 95.5 Sports. I'm David Barr.
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0: It's Real Rock 105 and 95.5. Who's this? Where are you calling from today?
1: Hi, this is Nicole calling from Petoskey.
0: Nicole, in a lifetime, the average person will have over 200 of these. What do you think it is?
1: Is it hangovers?
0: It is not hangovers, but man, do I know all about you now, Miss Party Girl.
1: Right?

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1: 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Who's this? Where are you calling from today?
2: Morning, this is Alex. I'm calling from Iron.
1: All right, man. So for trivia today, in a lifetime, the average person will have over 200 of these. What do you think it is?
2: Toothbrushes.
1: That's it. You got it.
2: What? Woo!
1: That is the correct answer. That means you get our world-famous radio high five. Go ahead and put up your hand.
2: Yeah.
1: You also get the bragging rights of being Real Rock's smartest listener ever. But only for today, okay? Just today. And we're going to get you some vouchers right now so you can go to Inukshuk Shores. Now, this is a new water park that is at Elpin Bluffs in Gaylord. It's got all kinds of slides and jumping platforms. It's pretty cool. You got a pair of passes for that, man. Congrats.
2: Awesome. Thank you.
1: You're very welcome. The average person will have over 200 of these in a lifetime. The answer is toothbrushes.
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0: 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Dawn Frazier of Traverse City scored that not too long ago. 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Here's Three Doors Down, Kryptonite. It's Cartman in the morning.

0: All right, up next, Cartman's $100 Minute with Ace Byers in Traverse City and Real Rock. Let's grab a call, though, real quick. Who's this? Where are you calling from?
1: Morning, it's Nick from Traverse City.
0: Nick, what's going on, man? How you doing?
1: I'm down to 2 packs of Canadian Wildfires a day, so I'm loving it.
0: Yeah, I'm sure your lungs really appreciate it.
1: You know, the one nice thing is my voice is feeling a little deeper these days. It doesn't sound like a cat stepped in my...
0: Lucky you, I was out in this crap for like 6 hours the other day, and it did nothing to my voice. I still don't have a deep voice. I still sound like a child on the radio.

0: 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Here's the rules.
1: You are going to get 60 seconds to answer 10 general knowledge questions, Christopher. If you get the question right, I'll go to the next question. If you get it wrong, I say no. You cannot skip or pass. You'll need to get the answer correct before you can move on to play. So just keep guessing until you get it right and move on to the next question. Christopher, are you ready to play?
2: Yes.
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0: John Deere products?
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1: Blue cheese.
0: What year is the last year that the Detroit Red Wings won the Stanley Cup?
1: 1991, 92, 93, 98, 99, 2000, 2001, 2002, 2003, 2004, 2005, 2006, 2007, 2008, 2009, 2010, 2011, 2012, 2013, 2014, 2015, 2016, 2017, 2018, 2019, 2020, 2021, 2022, 2023, 2024, 2025, 2026, 2027, 2028, 2029, 2030, 2031, 2032, 2033, 2034, 2035, 2036, 2037, 2038, 2039, 2040, 2041, 2042, 2043, 2044, 2045, 2046, 2027, 2028, 2029, 2030, 2031, 2032, 2033, 2034, 2035, 2036, 2037, 2038, 2040, 2041, 2042, 2043, 2044, 2045, 2046, 2027, 2028, 2029, 2030, 2031, 2032, 2033, 2034, 2035, 2036, 2037, 2038, 2040, 2041, 2042, 2043, 2044, 2045, 2046, 2027, 2028, 2029, 2030, 2031, 2032, Carnivore.
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0: I'm going to make him an offer he can't refuse is a quote from what movie?
1: Scarface.
0: Nope.
1: Scott Hopper.
0: In what board game would Professor Plum and Mrs. Peacock be found? And time. Oh, dude. Other than the Red Wings one, you caught fire, man.
1: Oh, man.
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it on the Real Rock Station. So yesterday's 231 Thursday unfortunately canceled due to that Canadian wildfire smoke. Made it a little hard, obviously, to have a ball game when people can barely breathe. But every 231 Thursday is the Thursday night home games with the Pit Spitters. Your next 231 Thursday, July 30th, 7.05 p.m. against the Kenosha Kingfish. $2 hot dogs and Pepsi, $3 beers, $1 bags of Great Lakes chips. So here's what we're going to do. I would like to give somebody a chance to win a gift card for Street Fizz Dirty Soda in Traverse City, where they believe in remixing your soda. They're located across from Tilly's on Randolph and Division in Traverse City. 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

0: It's Cartman in the morning, Real Rock 105 and 95.5. Who's this? Where are you calling from today?
1: This is Paul from Buckley.
0: Hey, Paul, I'd like to hook you up with a Street Fizz Dirty Soda. They are located in Traverse City. They are across from Tilly's on Randolph and Division. In order to win the gift card, you have to play the game Talk Dirty to Me. Have you heard this before?
1: I have.
0: All right. So I'm going to give you an item that's not really sexy at all. You got to either talk dirty to it or about it for 10 seconds, okay?
1: Okay.
0: All right, man. A log of hard salami. That is what you have to talk dirty to or about for 10 seconds starting now.
1: Oh, I am going to take this log of hard salami and do things with it. I'm first going to slice it into thin pieces, and then I'm going to feed it to you piece by piece, and it's going to be nice and flavorful. You're going to love it.
0: I got to be honest with you. That is the cleanest talk dirty to me that we have ever had. You took that in a completely different direction than I was expecting. That means you are a winner. We're going to get you the gift card for Street Fizz Dirty Soda. Talk dirty to me on Real Rock 105 and 95.5. Congrats, man.
1: Thanks, man. Appreciate it.
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4: The smoke is supposed to be less dense today. However, the possibility that it could be hazardous remains. Please call ahead or check social media pages to make sure your outdoor events are still happening. The Canadian wildfires have caused changes to many activities across Michigan, especially in the tip of the Mitt and the UP. In Sault Ste. Marie, workers around the Sioux Locks are modifying schedules to minimize exposure to the smoke. The Gaylord Alpenfest opened later in the day yesterday due to hazardous smoke in the Alpine Village. Ball games, beach activities, some outdoor businesses, farmers markets, and even the Cherry Bowl drive-in was closed on Thursday. 55-year-old Jason Wayne Redman of Traverse City was arrested Wednesday on multiple felony charges, including aggravated child sexual abuse material and weapons offenses. The arrest followed an investigation that led to the discovery of almost 8,000 images and videos of suspected child sexual abuse material. Redman was arraigned on Thursday. Michigan State Police are asking for help identifying the body discovered on the shore of Lake Huron in Presque Isle County in November of 25. The preliminary investigation indicates the man may have been deceased from 3 months to 3 years. The man is approximately 5'6 and 165 pounds. Anyone who has any information is asked to call the Michigan State Police Alpena Post. Cherry Capital Airport was the victim of a well-organized AI story announcing that Southwest Airlines was coming to Traverse City. Airport CEO Kevin Klein says they were made aware of the AI story and were able to get it retracted Thursday. And the Sarah Hardy Farmers Market has relocated to Rotary Square for the remainder of the summer as the current space will undergo construction of a new pavilion. And that's the Real Rock 105 and 95.5 Morning Buzz.
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4: The Detroit Tigers open the second half of the season in Los Angeles tonight as they face the Angels. It's a late one, first pitch, 10:07. Traverse City Pit Spitters game with Royal Oak was suspended last night due to the smoke. The plan is to make up the game as part of a doubleheader tonight. First pitch in the first game, 6:05. If you have tickets for last night, they're good for tonight, or you can exchange them for another game. Thursday or Friday tickets are good for both games this evening. Charlevoix native Walt Drenth will be inducted into the Michigan State Athletics Hall of Fame later this year. Drenth led the Michigan State women's cross-country team to the NCAA National Championship in 2014 and earned six Big Ten Coach of the Year awards. He ranks third all-time in Big Ten history with

0: 5 women's cross-country conference titles, in addition to the 2015 Big Ten Women's Indoor Track and Field Championship. WNBA last night, the Fire beat the Mystics 75-56. The Liberty Wings game was postponed due to a mechanical issue with the Liberty's charter plane. No makeup date has been set. The Bayview to Mackinac Yacht Race gets underway Saturday. It's boat night tonight on the Black River in Port Huron. The race officially starts just north of the Blue Water Bridge on Saturday. World Cup finals are Sunday. Argentina will take on Spain in New Jersey. That's a 3 o'clock start. And that's Rock 105 and 95.5 Sports. I'm David Barr.
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My name is Cartman. I realized how many people are up north camping right now. Like, people are making the trip from wherever they live in the luxury of a home or apartment, whatever, and they're going to go roughing it in the woods. They're going to sleep in a tent on the hard ground. They're going to catch their breakfast, lunch, or dinner by fishing or hunting. I don't know if you're allowed to hunt squirrel or anything like that, but you get my point. You're roughing it. And I'll never understand why. It makes no sense to me. We have all of these amazing things. Why on a vacation do you want to take away amazing things and make your life harder? You can stay at a nice hotel, get room service, all sorts of amenities, but instead you're choosing to rough it and go camping. I'll never understand that. That's just a personal thing to me. I want to know something other people do that you just can't understand. You don't understand why people do this. Call into the show. The number is 1-888-955-1051. What is something other people do that you just don't understand? Phone lines are open to call in. Let's have some fun with this one. I'll be curious to see where your calls take this. What is something other people do you just don't understand? For me, it's camping. I don't get it. I don't understand it. 1-888-955-1051 to call in the show. It's Beartooth Free on Real Rock.

0: The number to call into the show today, 1-888-955-1051. I realized how many people are camping in northern Michigan right now, and I just don't understand it. I am not somebody who wants to make my life more difficult or my back hurt because I chose to sleep on the ground. I'm just not that guy. That is something other people do that I just don't understand. What is something other people do that you don't understand? Call in 1-888-955-1051. What do you got, dude?
1: I don't understand why people have to get so upset at gas station workers or workers anywhere else. They're just doing their job.
0: Yeah, you can certainly tell a person's character by how they treat people who work in the service industry. There's no question there.
1: Yep, absolutely. I agree with you 100%.
0: I'm for real, man. I don't miss working in retail. I can just picture the Karen now. Excuse me, I would like to speak to your manager. Now, obviously, you can't do this as an employee of whatever store, but it would be amazing to respond with, bite me, Karen.
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14: When you first saw her, she was out walking her dog. You didn't notice her at first. But when you finally did, it was too late. 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She was out walking her dog and only had a second to let go of the leash. 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
0: 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Who's this? Where are you calling from?
15: It's Rita. I'm calling from Beulah, Michigan.
0: All right, Rita. Today we're discussing things other people do that you just don't understand. What is something that other people do you don't get?
15: Work in an office building. Work in an office, basically. You're stuck in a cubicle, gray walls, sitting at a computer, talking to the same people about the same crap at the water cooler every day. It just sounds like my idea of hell.
0: What do you do?
15: I'm a scuba instructor.
0: Okay.

0: That's a very specific job that a lot of people are not, let's just say, qualified to be teaching.
1: Right, exactly.
0: So, as a scuba diver, how long did you have to be, like, in school to do this job?
1: It took several years for me to become an instructor, but you can do it at your own pace.
0: So, by next year, if I tried really, really hard and stopped doing everything else in my life, I could become a trainer in scuba?
1: Quite possibly. You'd have to work a lot.
0: See, I'm a big round man, and I float really easily, so would I just strap some rocks to my legs to bring me down under the water?
1: We weigh you down with lead bricks.
0: There you go. You'll probably need a couple of them.

0: I'm asking you to call in today, 1-888-955-1051. John in Traverse City, what is something other people do that you just don't understand?
1: Run marathons.
0: So you're not a fan of running then?
1: You know what? I love to run, but like I just don't see the point in that far.
0: So you like to run. You don't need the validation of a medal at the end of it.
1: Correct. Yeah.
0: I'll take it a step further. You're not going to catch me running unless it's for my life. If you see me running, something bad is happening and you should run too.

0: Canadian wildfires continue to burn. We are living in smoky times here in Michigan as the air quality level sits at 293. On the positive, that means we're no longer considered hazardous. On the negative, that means we are still in the very unhealthy range. Keep your eyes open if you're going to an event today. Make sure to call ahead or check them out online to make sure that event is still happening. A lot of places are canceling outdoor events, so keep that in mind. We're grabbing calls here, 1-888-955-1051. I recently realized I don't understand why people go camping. Why do you want to make your life tougher? Why do you want to sleep on the ground? Why do you want to have to fish for your food? I just don't get it. What is something other people do that you just don't understand?
1: One of the things that I still can't process in this time is why people hate each other so much over politics.
0: I think the world of social media and being able to be internet tough guys is what made people so bold in saying certain things.
1: I think you hit the nail on the head. I think Mike Tyson said something about that, about how the internet and social media has made people very comfortable with saying things they never would normally say without getting punched in the face.
0: Yep, and that is one man I would not want to get punched in the face by.
1: Right, exactly.

0: life that we have to go rough it and camp in a tent and sleep on the ground. It just doesn't make sense to me. What is something other people do that you just don't understand?
1: I don't get why people make their bed. What is the purpose of making your bed when you're just gonna get right back in it anyway? Nobody looks at your bed when you're gone. What difference does it make?
0: Well, I mean, if somebody breaks into my home, I wouldn't want them to think that I was a slob.

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I was thinking about camping recently, and I just can't wrap my brain around why people want to give up the wonderful luxuries of

0: 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Before we get into that, another call on our topic today. I want to know something other people do that you just don't get. You don't understand why they do it.
1: I don't get why people with convertibles drive around with the top down and the windows up.
0: You know, I've seen that before. Legitimately, never really thought about it until you just said that. That is kind of weird.
1: That is weird. So you're going to put it down and put it down.
0: Ooh, maybe they know how much you hate it, so they do it purposely just to piss you off.
2: And now, David Barr with your morning buzz.
3: The smoke is supposed to be less dense today. However, the possibility that it could be hazardous remains. Please call ahead or check social media pages to make sure your outdoor events are still happening. The Canadian wildfires have caused changes to many activities across Michigan, especially in the tip of the Mitt and the UP. In Sault Ste. Marie, workers around the Sioux Locks are modifying schedules to minimize exposure to the smoke. The Gaylord Alpenfest opened later in the day yesterday due to hazardous smoke in the Alpine Village. Ball games, beach activities, some outdoor businesses, farmers markets, and even the Cherry Bowl drive-in was closed on Thursday. 55-year-old Jason Wayne Redman of Traverse City was arrested Wednesday on multiple felony charges, including aggravated child sexual abuse material and weapons offenses. The arrest followed an investigation that led to the discovery of almost 8,000 images and videos of suspected child sexual abuse material. Redman was arraigned on Thursday. Michigan State Police are asking for help identifying the body discovered on the shore of Lake Huron in Presque Isle County in November of 25. The preliminary investigation indicates the man may have been deceased from 3 months to 3 years. The man is approximately 5'6 and 165 pounds. Anyone who has any information is asked to call the Michigan State Police, Alpena Post. Cherry Capital Airport was the victim of a well-organized AI story announcing that Southwest Airlines was coming to Traverse City. Airport CEO Kevin Klein says they were made aware of the AI story and were able to get it retracted Thursday. And the Sarah Hardy Farmers Market has relocated to Rotary Square for the remainder of the summer as the current space will undergo construction of a new pavilion. And that's the Real Rock 105 and 95.5 Morning Buzz.
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3: The Detroit Tigers open the second half of the season in Los Angeles tonight as they face the Angels. It's a late one, first pitch, 10:07. Traverse City Pit Spitters game with Royal Oak was suspended last night due to the smoke. The plan is to make up the game as part of a doubleheader tonight. First pitch in the first game, 6:05. If you have tickets for last night, they're good for tonight, or you can exchange them for another game. Thursday or Friday tickets are good for both games this evening. Charlevoix native Walt Drenth will be inducted into the Michigan State Athletics Hall of Fame later this year. Drenth led the Michigan State women's cross-country team to the NCAA National Championship in 2014 and earned 6 Big Ten Coach of the Year awards. He ranks 3rd all-time in Big Ten history with 5 women's cross-country conference titles in addition to the 2015 Big Ten Women's Indoor Track and Field Championship. WNBA last night, the Fire beat the Mystics 75-56. The Liberty Wings game was postponed due to a mechanical issue with the Liberty's charter plane. No makeup date has been set. The Bayview to Mackinac Yacht Race gets underway Saturday. It's boat night tonight on the Black River in Port Huron. The race officially starts just north of the Blue Water Bridge on Saturday. World Cup finals are Sunday. Argentina will take on Spain in New Jersey. That's a 3:00 start. And that's Rock 105 and 95.5 Sports. I'm David Barr.
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0: So I was thinking about all the people camping on vacation right now, and I just can't wrap my brain around it. I don't understand why anybody wants to give up the wonderful luxuries of life that exist to go rough it, camping somewhere in a tent. That sounds terrible. At least to me, it does. What is something other people do that you just don't understand? Call in 1-888-955-1051.
1: What I don't get is why people expect us all to be psychic. Even TV7 of 4 posted a direction on how to drive through a roundabout. When you enter the roundabout and you're on one road, you're supposed to exit on the same road. 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
0: Well, I think people in general just don't know how to use a turn signal. They either leave it on the whole time they're driving and forget to turn it off, or they don't ever use it to begin with. Oh,

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Our Concert Express rolls on. 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When you hear them, that is your cue to text the word cat to our Precision Collision text line. Speaking of rockabilly, I am going to let you guys hear the brand new Green Day song called Never Gonna R.I.P., a.k.a. Never Gonna Rest in Peace. It is from their upcoming movie, Nimrod. It's rockabilly. You can hear Elvis in this. It does not sound like Green Day that we are used to. I dig it, but maybe you don't. You'll have to let me know via the text line at 1-888-955-1051. I'll play the clip. Actually, I'm going to play the whole song, and then I want you to text in and let me know, yes or no. Do you like it? Do you not like it? What do you like about it? What don't you like about it? 1-888-955-1051.

551-0051. 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

0: IP, brand new music from Green Day, very rockabilly. That is a song from their upcoming movie that's about to drop, I think, at the end of the month here, called Nimrod. And I want to know what you think about it. 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

0: Daughtry, who probably put on one of the top shows at the National Cherry Festival this year. It's Real Rock 105 and 95.5. That song is called Artificial.
1: It sounds like the actors and actresses sucked in helium. It's Hollywood.
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1: Hollywood Helium. Here's today's clip.
7: You play an instrument?
8: Yeah. I can't believe I've never told you I play bass.
7: Really?
8: Oh, yeah. I slap the bass big time.
7: What is that? You sound like a leprechaun.
8: No, that's a reggae guy. I just did reggae.
7: Doesn't sound
8: reggae?
7: No.
8: Slap the bass.
7: No.
8: How's it?
7: It's like big time. Big time. Big time.
8: Big time. Slap the bass. Big time.
7: Slap the bass.
8: That sounded like Borat.
7: Yeah.
8: Slap the bass. Big time.
7: That's better.
0: All right. That is your clip today. If you know the movie, call and guess right now. 1-888-955-1051. You could win BC Pizza, where you can always order your pizza online at bc.pizza.
7: You play an instrument?
8: Yeah. Can't believe I've never told you I play bass.
7: Really?
8: Oh, yeah. I slap the bass big time.
7: What is that? You sound like a leprechaun.
8: No, that's a reggae guy. I just did reggae.
7: Doesn't sound
8: reggae?
7: No.
8: Slap the bass. How's it?
7: It's like big time, big time, big time.
8: Big time. Slap the bass, big time.
7: Slap the bass.
8: That sounded like Borat.
7: Yeah.
8: Slap the bass, big time.
7: That's better.
0: All right, again, the number 1-888-955-1051. 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

0: pizza. It has Southwest sauce, refried beans, mozzarella cheese, taco meat, taco sauce, green pepper, onion, jalapeno, cheddar cheese, shredded lettuce, tomatoes, and black olives. All right there on the delicious BC pizza. Tell me the movie and win. Let's listen to the clip one last time.
1: You play an instrument?
2: Yeah. I can't believe I've never told you I play bass.
1: Really?
2: Oh, yeah. I slap the bass big time.
1: What is that? You sound like a leprechaun.
2: No, that's a reggae guy. I just did reggae.
1: Doesn't sound
2: reggae?
1: No.
2: Slap the bass.
1: No.
2: How's it?
1: It's like big time.
2: Slap the bass, big time.
1: Slap the bass.
2: That sounded like Borat.
1: Yeah.
2: Slap the bass, big time.
1: That's better.
0: All right, 1-888-9.

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0: 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It's Rock 105.
1: It sounds like the actors and actresses sucked in helium. It's Hollywood.
2: Hollywood.
3: Hollywood.
4: Hollywood.
5: Hollywood helium.
6: Matt Damon.
1: Hollywood helium. Here's today's clip.
7: You play an instrument?
8: Yeah. I can't believe I've never told you I play bass.
7: Really?
8: Oh, yeah. I slap the bass big time.
7: What is that? You sound like a leprechaun.
8: No, that's a reggae guy. I just did reggae.
7: Doesn't
8: sound reggae?
7: No.
8: Slap the bass.
7: No.
8: How's it?
7: It's like big time. Big time. Big time.
8: Big time. Slap the bass. Big time.
7: Slap the bass.
8: That sounded like Borat.
7: Yeah.
8: Slap the bass. Big time.
7: That's better.
0: All right. That is our clip today on the line. I've got Billy and Gaylord. Hey, Billy. How you doing today, man?
9: I'm doing great, Cartman. But you got me mixed up with my son. My name's Kelly, and
0: oh,
9: my
0: Kelly.
9: Son's name's Billy.
0: I am drunk. Just
9: nah, you're good.
0: Forget it. It's
9: you're
0: Friday.
9: Good. You're good.
0: I hit the bottle early. All right, man. Tell me the movie, and you're going to win BC Pizza today.
9: Is it I Love You, Man?
0: It is I Love You, Man, with Paul Rudd and Jason Segel. I think that's his name, yeah. You are the winner. We're going to get you BC Pizza. Can you hang on the line for me, man?
9: Absolutely. Thank
0: you. Awesome. Thank you, man. Appreciate it. Let's listen to our clip without the helium now.
10: You play an instrument?
11: Yeah. Can't believe I've never told you. I play bass.
10: Really?
11: Oh, yeah. I slapped the bass big time.
10: What is that? You sound like a leprechaun.
11: No, that's a reggae guy. I just did reggae. Doesn't sound reggae?
10: No.
11: Slap the bass.
10: No.
11: How's it?
10: It's like big time. Big time. Big time.
11: Big time. Slap the bass. Big time. Slap the bass. That sounded like Borat.
10: Yeah.
11: Slap the bass. Big time.
10: That's better.
0: There you go. Your clip today. I Love You, Man. Hollywood Helium, BC Pizza, Real Rock, 105 and 95.5. Here's Sum 41.

0: That is the new one from Theory of a Dead Man. It's called Winnebago on the Real Rock Station, Rock 105 and 95.5. We're in full swing of our Man Up campaign. 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In the next hour of the show, we are going to do some random facts. We do have your Been a Minute, which is an old school song you probably haven't heard in a while. 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

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You can score free Jimmy John's today. Jamie Beard, she is scoring that Jimmy John's for Goodwill in Traverse City. Basically, Guy Dark's going to pop up out there today. He'll have a party platter with sandwiches, chips, and cookies delivered right to Jamie and her team. 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Then Guy Dark will be ringing bells starting at noon for the Salvation Army of Traverse City.

The bell ringing is at Tom's East Bay. He'll be out there from noon until 2, and then later on, I'll be out at Blaine's Farm and Fleet in Traverse City ringing the bell from 2 to 4 p.m. Because of the low air quality, or I should say the high bad stuff in the air quality, we're ringing indoors at these places. We will not be out front, but if you come in, you can make a donation to Salvation Army of Traverse City and make a difference for people in our community that are struggling. 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

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So radio stations, we get this thing called a prep sheet. There's different companies that put together some of the top stories around the country. I generally don't use stuff off of them, but this one was kind of funny and I thought it was worth mentioning. William Shatner is going to be doing a metal show at Chicago's Riot Fest. And the rider, which is what basically is included in the contract that the organizers of the event must get for the performer, is pretty outlandish when I was looking at it. So his demands include a dressing room called Shatner's Shag Shack, 4 feet of Polish sausage, a Montreal Canadiens hockey sweater signed by John Stamos, 8 pallets of Faygo Cola specifically not to be shared with the Insane Clown Posse. Guess they're also on the bill for that.

0: He wants a pair of white socks and one pair of underwear. An assortment of adoptable puppies with reputable nonprofit shelters. A bowl of sauerkraut ready to eat. And a bouquet of flowers in a vase. But that's not all. He also demands fire breathers. And his intro video when he goes on stage must be by the band Guar. And a DeLorean must transport him around behind the scenes, not a golf cart. I mean, it's a pretty sick rider, if I'm being honest with you. I would love to hang with William Shatner on that night, because that just sounds rad.
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0: Hey, it's Cartman, and we'll be broadcasting live from Kuwaitan Casino in St. Ignace tomorrow. 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
0: 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Also, a man who took 24 flat earthers to Antarctica to prove a point. 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
0: So back in the day when the Black Death Plague hit the world, people who had a specific gene were able to survive the Black Death. However, that same gene is also what is suspected to cause autoimmune diseases in modern humans, such as Crohn's.

Crohn's disease. In your random facts today, in 2024, William Duffy flew 24 flat earthers to Antarctica to observe the midnight sun, in which the sun stays above the horizon for the entire day. It's a phenomena which would be impossible in a flat earth model. Though some changed their minds, the community still believes it was all faked. I'd never heard this term before, but regicide is the purposeful killing of a king and often associated with a violent change in regime, like a revolution. Basically, between 600 to 1200 CE, if you were a king and in power, pretty much 21% of them were murdered so that somebody else could take power. And then finally today, early movie actors were deliberately kept anonymous because studios feared audiences would become attached to them. And they would then turn around and demand higher salaries. A woman named Florence Lawrence became the first true movie star and helped create Hollywood's celebrity culture that we know today. There it is. Some random facts for you. 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

0: Wasting My Time from Default on Real Rock 105 and 95.5. You're Ben a Minute here on the Real Rock Station. My name's Cartman, and it is time for me to open the phones up for your requests. Now, I can't stress this enough. I am just me. There's only me. I have three phone lines in the studio. I try to answer them as quickly as I can. I don't have a phone screener. I don't have 100 lines. It's just me and three lines. So if the phone's ringing when you're calling in your request, I encourage you to stay on the line. 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

0: We've got the all request lunch going on right now. The number to call in, 1-888-955-1051. What do you want to hear, man?
1: How about some Limp Bizkit?
0: All right, we can play Limp Bizkit for you. What are you doing right now, man?
1: We're on lunch right now. We're out here in Manistee, sighting.
0: On lunch, and what is on the menu?
1: Lady.
0: Wait, what are you getting?
1: Burgers from the Painted Lady.
0: Dude, I didn't hear the burgers part when you first said that. When I said, what's on the menu, I thought you said some lady.

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Yep, summertime in northern Michigan has arrived. 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

0: We call it the All Request Lunch. The entire noon hour is up to you to let me know what you want to hear at 1-888-955-1051 with Rock 105 and 95.5. Hi there, who's this? Where are you calling from today?
1: Hey, it's Andy from Manistee.
0: And what do you want to hear for the All Request Lunch, man?
1: Could we hear some newer Chevelle, like Pale Horse?
0: Sure, I'd love to play that for you. Real Rock 105 and 95.5. What do you got going on this weekend, man?
1: Ooh, maybe the Ionia Free Fair.
0: All right, well, have a great time at the fair. And remember, don't eat too many corn dogs before you get on the rides. That will end badly always.

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7: 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So it is Friday, which means the weekend is so close you can reach out and touch it. What do you got going on this weekend?
8: I don't know. I'm boring.

0: It's the noon hour. That means the all request lunch underway here on Real Rock 105 and 95.5. My name's Cartman. To get a request on, just call me at 1-888-955-1051. Who's this and where are you calling from?
1: This is Bill from Marion.
0: And Bill, what do you want to hear for the all request lunch, dude?
1: Symphony of Destruction.
0: Megadeth, I got you. What do you got going on this weekend, dude? Any big plans?
1: Just chilling and drinking.
0: Chilling and drinking. The Northern Michigan motto.
1: Amen, brother.

0: It's Real Rock 105 and 95.5 for the All Request Lunch. What's your name and where are you calling from, dude?
1: This is Nick from Cadillac.
0: And Nick, what are you thinking? What do you want to hear for the All Request Lunch?
1: Can you do some Coheed and Cambria?
0: Yeah, let's play some Coheed. What are you up to this weekend, man?
1: Going camping.
0: Oh, why would you want to do that? You could be at home, closed indoors, where there's no smoke from Canada. You could be enjoying air conditioning, and you're going to go camping and rough it.
1: I know. I heard you this morning, but it's a family yearly event.
0: I just don't understand it. Why do you want to lay on the ground with bugs, man?

0: 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To call in a request today, the number is 1-888-955-1051 with Rock 105 and 95.5. Hi there, what's your name and where are you at today?
1: This is Donald. I'm in Traverse City.
0: Donald, what are you thinking for the All Request Lunch, man?
1: What about Metallica Whiskey in a Jar?
0: All right, we can do that for you. Are you looking into the future, perhaps? Like you might be drinking some whiskey later tonight?
1: I might try that. I don't know yet. It's depending.
0: So in other words, how the rest of the day at work goes.
1: Oh, definitely.

0: Thank you to everybody who called in here on Real Rock 105 and 95.5. Got a request in. It's greatly appreciated. You guys are the stars of the show. I'm just the weird ringmaster who makes sure everything gets on the air. Thank you again for the participation on everything. The games, the requests, the topics, all of it. I'm going to wrap up and get out of here. Before I go, a reminder, Guy Dark still for another hour ringing bells at Tom's East Bay on the inside of the store if you want to make a donation for the Salvation Army. And if you want to stop by a little later and see me, I'll be at Blaine's Farm and Fleet inside ringing the bell for the Salvation Army in Traverse City as well. Trying to raise $17,000 in this two-day period. The goal to raise that money so that we can continue to provide the services needed for members of our community, whether it's food assistance or financial assistance. Salvation Army at Traverse City does an amazing job trying to make sure that they have enough money to do what they need to do to take care of our community members. I am going to wrap up and get out of here. Myself and Guy Dark will be out tomorrow night. Kuwait and Casino, St. Ignace. We're going to be there for the Bush Candlebox Show. Look for the tent. Stop by. Come hang out with us. It's Real Rock 105 and 95.5. Ann Carlini's up next. Have a great rest of your day, a great weekend. I'll see ya!
1: Peace I'm out, I'm Batman.
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Is it a possibility that someone could design a massive fan, turn it on high and point it in the direction of Canada? 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Can someone design that, please? No? Oh, hopefully the smoke will let up and we'll have a nice weekend. I'm Ann Carlini on Rock 105 and 95.5 with Papa Roach.

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0: Hey, congratulations to our new winner for Thank Guy It's Friday. Jamie Beard, who works at Goodwill in Traverse City. 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

That is Collective Soul, who has a new album coming out at the end of the month. It's the band's 13th studio album. It's called Touch and Go, and we can hear that new Collective Soul album on July 31st. Let's hear the new one from 3 Days Grace now. 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

0: Sure, the lakes are beautiful and fun to swim in. 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

Deftones and Infinite Source on Rock 105 and 95.5. Today and tomorrow is Christmas in July from the Salvation Army. I don't know if Guy Dark has his Santa hat on right now. I hope he does. But he is ringing that bell at Tom's East Bay up until 2 o'clock this afternoon. And then Cartman will be ringing the bell at Blaine's Farm and Fleet from 2 until 4 o'clock. All the money we collect today and tomorrow will go to our Northern Michigan neighbors for food and financial assistance. So anything that you can drop in the kettle will certainly be appreciated by those of us who live here in the North. And thank you. I'm Ann Carlini on Rock 105.

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Man, I love to swim. I just do not have the nerve to swim the straits, but there are a lot of people who do. Tomorrow morning, it is the annual Mackinac Bridge Swim. Up to 400 people will jump into the Straits of Mackinac and swim the 4.5 miles between Mackinac City and St. Ignace, with all the proceeds going to the first responders. And Mackinac Island expecting lots and lots of sailors on Sunday. Tomorrow is the beginning of the 102nd Bayview to Mackinac race. Over 200 boats are expected to leave Port Huron tomorrow morning and race their way to Mackinac, most of them getting there Sunday afternoon. And what a party that's going to be. I'm Ann Carlin, Breaking Benjamin on Rock 105 and 95.5.

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0: You know, why not have Christmas in July? I mean, the Santa hat is pretty warm. I don't know if Guy Dark had it on today. I hope he did. He was ringing that bell at Tom's East Bay, raising money for the Salvation Army. But now it is Cartman's turn. He is at Blaine's Farm and Fleet up until 4 o'clock this afternoon, hoping to raise lots of money that will go to food and financial assistance to families here in northern Michigan through the Salvation Army. 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

Well, Metallica just posted videos from their very last show of their summer tour in Budapest. You can see those at Metallica.com. Now the band gets ready for their residency at the Sphere in Las Vegas. Wow, I got to believe that is going to be one great show. If there was ever an excuse to go out to Vegas, I think Metallica might be it. I'm Ann Carlini on Rock 105 and 95.5.

They say you can't summon an entire generation with just one sound. We disagree. 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

Ice Nine Kills on Rock 105 and 95.5. Well, if you've been listening to the radio station all week long and you think you've heard meowing cats, you're not going crazy. We've been playing meowing cats all week long, trying to give away tickets to the Stray Cats at Interlochen. The Stray Cats have expanded their tour, and they are stopping in northern Michigan August 11th. So anytime you hear us play those meowing cats, that's when you want to text CAT to 888-955-1051. That's

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Well, the Tigers begin the second half of their season against the California Angels tonight in Anaheim. First pitch is after 9:30, you know, West Coast time. Go Tigers. And the Pit Spitters game was called off last night with Royal Oak because of the smoky conditions. So that game will be made up tonight as part of a doubleheader at Turtle Creek Stadium beginning at 6:05. So if you had a ticket to last night's game, it's good for tonight, or you can just exchange it for another game later on in the season. Either way, it's good with them. And go Pit Spitters. I'm Ann Carlini, Pretty Reckless on Rock 105 and 95.5.

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0: I got to believe that Cartman's really getting a workout ringing that bell, because he's only got up until 4 o'clock this afternoon to help raise money for Salvation Army's Christmas in July fundraiser. All the money that's raised today and tomorrow will go to food and financial assistance to families here in the north. So anything you can drop in the kettle will be appreciated, and thank you. It's the Salvation Army's Christmas in July, and Cartman's doing his part by ringing that bell at Blaine's Farm and Fleet up until 4 o'clock this afternoon. I'm Ann Carlini on Rock 105 and 95.5.
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I like the new red, white, and blue license plates. You can still get them even though it's past the 4th of July. The Michigan Secretary of State says over 34,000 Michigan drivers have chosen the red, white, and blue plates, which look just like the bicentennial plates back in 1976, except obviously it says 26 in the corner, not 76. You can get those through the end of the year. I'm Ann Carlini, Five Finger Death Punch on Rock 105 and 95.5.

Rapids is known for their beautiful swan statue. 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Seriously, that is frowned upon. 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

Well, today Alpenfest continues. Tomorrow is the Alpenfest run and the grand parade. So hopefully the smoke will clear out for those runners tomorrow. Look for us in Gaylord at Alpenfest. We're set up right next to the pavilion. On the other side of the state, it is the Brown Trout Festival in Alpena. That runs through July 29th. Is the Brown Trout Festival the longest running festival in Michigan? It lasts for almost 2 weeks in Alpena, so I'm thinking that it might be. Well, but whatever you do this weekend, have fun. I'm Ann Carlini on Rock 105 and 95.5 with Evanescence.

East Jordan, Cadillac, Alpena, Sheboygan, and Traverse City all have one thing in common. You can listen to Rock 105 and 95.5. Oh, and they all have a letter A in their name. I guess that makes two things in common.

0: Well, we think we've got the perfect soundtrack for your Saturday night. Guy Dark starts the party at 7 o'clock and it rolls till 10. He calls it Smells Like Saturday Night. It's a mix of classic and new alternative rock. And we think it's the perfect soundtrack for your weekend. Smells Like Saturday Night. 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
4: 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This week just seemed to go on forever for me. I hope you're having a good Friday, too. 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

Breaking Benjamin. Awaken, their new one. I'm Ann Carlady. 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

They say you can't summon an entire generation with just one sound. 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

A new one from A Perfect Circle, Starless, on Rock 105 and 95.5. Well, sooner or later, we always end up at Menards because there's always some project to do over the summer. While you're there, if you could drop some non-perishable food into the collection box at the back door, it certainly would be appreciated. 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

Well, the Detroit Tigers begin the second half of their season in California tonight against the California Angels in Anaheim. First pitch is just after 9:30, you know, West Coast time. And our Traverse City Pit Spitters, their game with Royal Oak was called off last night because of the smoke, of course. So they're going to have a doubleheader tonight at Turtle Creek Stadium beginning just after 6:05. Your ticket for last night's game is good for tonight. Or if you just want to exchange it for another game later on in the season, they're okay with that, too. Either way, go Pit Spitters. I'm Ann Carlini with Beartooth on Rock 105 and 95.5. Got the

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Candlebox will do that song live for us tomorrow night at Kuwaitan Casino in St. Ignace. Tickets are still available for Bush and Candlebox. I cannot think of a better way to spend a Saturday night than listening to all those hits from Candlebox and Bush. So we'll see you tomorrow night at Kuwaitan Casino. I'm Ann Carlini, Shinedown on Rock 105 and 95.5.

0: We have more festivals in a single month in northern Michigan than other states have for the whole state in a year combined. 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

0: Chris Daughtry and his tune, The Bottom. Chris just released a new compilation album called There and Back Again. He went into the studio and re-recorded 11 of his biggest hits note for note. Daughtry said he just thought it would be fun. I don't know about that, Chris Daughtry. I mean, would you actually spend that much money on studio time just to re-record your songs note for note? I mean, I think there's something behind that. You know, not that you have to tell us, it's your business, but There and Back Again, his new album, is out. We also posted a lot of pictures from his performance at the Cherry Festival. Chris Daughtry was just here a couple of weeks ago, and the fans in the audience took some great photographs. You can see those on our social media at It's Rock 105. I'm Ann Carlini on Rock 105 and 95.5.
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I feel kind of bad that these lead singers and the bands that are playing this weekend have to put up with the smoke, but they're making a good go of it. They still sound good. It is the Houghton Lake Blues Festival this weekend and the Up North Busker Festival in East Jordan. And, of course, there's always live music at Alpenfest this weekend in Gaylord. I'm Ann Carlini with 3 Days Grace on Rock.

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0: Well, we do have the perfect soundtrack for your weekend. 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He calls it Smells Like Saturday Night. 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
1: That is a new one from Theory of a Dead Man, Winnebago. And that wraps it up for me. I'm Ann Carlini. I hope you enjoy the rest of your weekend. Thanks so much for having me on. You got it on Rock 105 and 95.5. Have a great night.

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1: All right, so I'm going to give you an item that's not really sexy at all. 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
1: All right, man, a log of hard salami. 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
2: Oh, I am going to take this log of hard salami and do things with it. 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You're going to love it.
1: I got to be honest with you. 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

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We disagree. 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